0: Lisa from Kia.
1: Yeah, go ahead, over.
0: 6R, this is alarm activated in zone 6 due to workmen removing refrigerated ice machines. When they removed it, there's a discharge of gas which is set off the detector head. We've isolated the area, they've had their agents attend and rectify that. DBA valid, air duties.
1: Kiara, Roger, out.

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0: picking up from Perth Second. We're about to be en route to Vincent Fire Station, so we'll take this traffic crash over Perth First. Over.
1: Perth Second, Roger. We'll add you to the jump now. Out.

0: Repeat after 30 seconds.
1: 30 seconds, send over.
0: That's the first alarm road crash rescue. It's a two vehicle collision. We've got two passengers still inside the vehicle, both complaining of lower neck pain. Paramedics are currently assessing them, but the plan is that they'll step out and walk out the vehicle themselves. We'll be on scene for approximately an hour. Over.
1: Third second, Roger. Out.

0: car from first second. One male has just been removed from one car by self-extrication and has been handed over to paramedics. Over.
1: Third second, roger. Out.

0: Six Mile Dump Craig, over.
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0: Yeah, I've got my second alarm at the moment. We have a small fire in the back room of having difficulty getting into it. I'll keep the third pump coming just under the normal road until I ascertain what we actually have, over.
1: Duncraig, roger, out to you, 6AR to Wangara. You can attend normal road, over.
2: Wangara received, proceeding normal road, over.
1: Wangara, roger, out to you, 6AR to Malaga. You can stand down, over.
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1: Malaga, roger, out.

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1: Roger. 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
1: 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We've extinguished the fire, we're just dampening down now. 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
1: Duncraig, roger. Out to you, 6R2. Malaga, you can stand down, over.
2: Roger, we're returning to the station.
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0: Alpha Tango.
1: Don Craig, set, over.
0: We were quite sensitive, but we're having trouble ventilating in the premises, so we'll need the fans, over.
1: Don Craig, Wilco, out.

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1: Dunn Craig, do you require Western Power or ATCO at this address? 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
0: Negative, I do have Western Power here already and I've had a chat to him and we do not need ATCO gas. 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
0: Duncraig, roger, out to you. 6R to Osborne Park SET. You can stand down, over.

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0: From Kensington, that incident closure message was from Kensington, over.
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0: We've spoken to the resident at number four. As Echo have stated, they have no gas infrastructure in this area. We'll classify this as a malicious false alarm, and we're available. Over.
1: Wangara, Roger, out to you, 6R to Ellenbrook, over.
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1: We're also seen for this incident. They assisted us to manually move the truck off the road. The area has been made safe. We've made up. We're available.
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0: Claremont, roger out to you. 6 out of Leisure Seconds, stand down, over.
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0: from Douglas First, over.
1: 6 out of Douglas First, send over.
0: 6 out from Douglas First, this alarm was activated in Zone 8, female toilet. Crew's investigating, over.
1: Douglas First, roger out.

0: 6AR from Claremont, over.
1: 6 out of Claremont, send over.
0: This is DBA valid in zone 15. It was set off by cooking. The panel was reset on arrival of cancelled management, left it with them, and we're available. Over.
1: Claremont, roger out.

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0: CBA valid and set off in zone A. It was due to an error stop station in the females. So I've isolated it, left it with staff, they're contacting their agents, and we are available, over.
1: Douglas First, roger out.

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Say again call sign and go ahead, over.

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0: We're swapping with Perth Second at Vinton Fire Station, so we'll be available for a turnout from Vinton, over.
1: Perth First, roger out.

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0: Reports of the first alarm scrub fire, approximately 20 metres squared. The cause is deliberate. It was in the middle of a vacant block and there's evidence that kids have been playing in the area. It was extinguished by a light tanker hose reel. The area is now safe. If you could please notify the police of the outcome and we're available. Over.
1: Come on, Rooker.

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2: Butler, Wilco, standing down, over.
0: Roger, Butler, out to you, 6 hours per seal, acknowledge, you've already stood down, over.
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1: Roger, Albany First, have a zone at all, over.
0: It was reset prior to our arrival.
1: Albany First, Roger.

0: 50,000 feet left. This alarm is activated. 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Cruiser investigating, over.
1: If not, Roger.

0: Alpha Tango Craig, over.
1: Craig, go ahead, over.
0: Yeah, first alarm. We have two patients which are outside the vehicle.

0: Afghan Craig, over.
1: Craig, go ahead, over.
0: Yeah, that's probably first one. We have two patients which are outside the vehicles now. We'll just be hanging around to make the area safe, over.
1: Roger that, Craig. Out to you, 6 out of 1, Garrick. No, stand down, over.
2: We go received. We're available. Over.
1: Roger, Roger.
3: Sorry, Arjun, final summary's uploaded. We're available.

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0: 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We're applying some oxygen therapy to her. We also have police on scene, over.
1: Okay, got you out.

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0: 6R, there's no one trapped within this vehicle. Your area is safe in that regard. We do have power lines down. It's been demarked by some witches' hats. We have blocked off Jackson Street at the intersection of Duffy and Jackson. We'll be here for 15, 20 minutes until Western Power arrive over.
1: Roger, Kiara. Confirm you don't need backup, over.
0: 6R from Kiara. No, you can stand Malaga down, over.
1: Roger, Kiara. Out to you. Malaga, the only standing, over.
2: Malaga, Roger, we are returning to the station, over.
1: Malaga, Roger.

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0: Falcon message, staying down, returning to the station.
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0: 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I've been released from the Perth Convention Centre. 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
1: rip, T1. 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
0: At 276 Effen Road, it's just a couple of logs that are on fire and a mulch pile that's smouldering. No chance of spread, but units will be here probably for about an hour and a half. Over.

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0: Identify as special service. We've got a vehicle into a dining room wall of a residence along Semple Way in Southlake. The elderly lady has no insurance. However, we will require SES for a couple of acro props and possibly some boards to put up the dining room window. Over.

0: say Jinjin Sausage 3-4 arrived. 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

0: 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We finished the bulk of our security inspection. 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
0: Our Jinjin 34, we've extinguished these few flare-ups. We are leaving with the tenant and returning station. Desmond's just talking to the tenant. We'll be leaving too.
1: Jinjin, say again, you'll have to extinguish the flare-ups, over.
0: We've extinguished the flare-ups and we are leaving with the tenant. First alarm, scrub fire.
1: Jinjin, roger that.

0: Covid send over.
1: The area as safe as possible. Shut it down, covering the opening. The owner is getting the other person's insurance about some temporary fencing. SES will be required to utilise an acro prop. We're going to leave the scene with police. We're available. First alarm, special service over.
0: Hey then, watch your hand.

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0: SIP, KBGCS GR truck, tuning out to Carver's house in Southlake. Over.
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0: radar process.
1: That's fair, over.
0: Activated in zone 61, level 4 in the plan. Crews are investigating.
1: That's what we had.

0: Charlie from Perth first. Cruise report 9 sign of fire. You can stand down, back up.
1: Perth first. Vincent second, stand down, over.

0: Exactly, that's the first time. 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
1: 6A Alpha Perth, first.
0: That's such information. The issue with the incident here, the plant has just been reacted over.
1: Okay.

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0: 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Over.
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0: 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Second pump will not be required, over.
1: Kensington, roger, out to you, 6AR to Welshpool, second, you can stand down, over.
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1: Bunbury first, roger. Are they still burning? And if so, can we get an ETA when we can close off if we put their information in the burn off register? Over.
0: Yeah, that'll be burning for another hour. Over.
1: Bunbury first, roger out.

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0: 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Crew's getting to work with light tanker hose reel. We'll be on scene approximately 20 minutes. Over.
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0: 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We'll be ahead for about 40 minutes. Could you keep the 3-4 going normal rope?
1: Coburn, roger, out to you, 6AR, Coburn 3-4, normal road, over.
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0: 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I'll update the iris with the details. I've spoken to the caller. I'll send through his details soon, over.
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0: 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I hope about it'll be 200 metres west of Kargotich, and we'll be on command, one over.
1: Roger, Okada, out.

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0: 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One motorcycle V car, the rider is currently with St. John's, who are on scene. We'll classify this as a first alarm hazmat. Just removing their vehicles off the road. Be here approximately 15 minutes, over.
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0: 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We're currently making up and debrief. Mundurong Road closed in both directions. Will be another 30, over.
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0: 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Second incidents updated by Iris were available. 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
0: This alarm's gone off in Zone 3 in the cool room. Crews are investigating, over.
1: Reverse, roger, out.
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0: Kensington. 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Crews investigating.
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1: 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Out to 6AR to Murdoch. Stand down. Over.
0: This is Murdoch. 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
0: Belmont police request no license sirens on approach. 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
0: Farm Special Service, assisting police. We have a 30-year-old male locked inside a single-storey villa, threatening self-harm. Firefighters are in BA with a hose drill and standing by. St John Ambulance are in attendance. No further resources at this stage. Will be approximately 1 hour. Over.
1: Belmont, roger. 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

0: 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We're available. 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
0: 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We're made up and available. 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
0: 6AR, Welsh call first, roger, out.
1: Last caller, go again. Over.
2: Yeah, 6AR from Kiara. First alarm road crash as reported. Nobody entrapped. Waypole and ambulance are on scene. We'll be here approximately 20 to 30 minutes for the cleanup. Over.

0: SIR from Kiara.
1: Kiara, stand up.
0: We've mitigated all hazards at this incident. We've left it with police. Two of the three vehicles have been removed from the intersection. One remains in situ. We're made up of available radio.
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1: 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How do you receive? 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

0: 6IR from Dagwish First.
1: Dagwish First, go ahead, over.
0: Private fire alarm went off at Origin Cafe. I spell Oscar, India, Golf, India, November Cafe. It was set off by workmen. They've actually spray painted a detector. I've isolated their panel. Their panel is managed by Hex Fire. Hotel Echo Charlie Sierra, Hex Fire, and spoke to the manager of the shop, and he is getting the issue rectified. Crews are made up and returning to station. Over.
1: Dagwish First, roger. Out.

0: They are from Midland. 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

0: Fiat Manager Assist. 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Andrew, a second.
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0: 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Life involvement, over.

0: Stoneville light tanker, fire extinguished on Anchortel Rock. 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

0: Fremantle first, zone activated, level, zone 15, level 5, over.
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0: Roland, Olive Hill, 1-4, 3 grass, scrub, 5.

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1: Roland, send over.
0: They are Roland, Olive Hill 1-4, Green Grass Scrub Fire, 7 Hill Road, Roland, crew of 4, Lieutenant Sewell in charge, over.
1: Roger, Roland, 1-4,

0: Albert Alpha, send them.
1: Albert Alpha, Mannington have arrived with the fans, which is doing ventilation, awaiting one of the tenants to sort of give a hand up. We'll be here for approximately 20 minutes.
0: Albert Alpha,

0: 6AR from Rollins, Olive Hill, 14, over.
1: Rollins, Olive Hill, 14, send over.
0: Rollins, Olive Hill, 14, arrived on scene, 6X.
1: Roger, out.

0: at 10 Endeavour.
1: Yeah, we've been released from this incident. We're available, heading back to station, over.
0: Roger, mate. Yeah.

0: Ahmed Alfez.
1: Ahmed Alfez, go ahead, Oval.
0: Alfez, ITM via P1 available.
1: Ahmed Alfez, roger.
2: This is Mandra Second. We have been released from the incident and heading back to the station. Over.
1: Mandra Second, roger, out.

0: Governor first.
1: Metro first, what head over?
0: Been extinguished. We just need about another 10 minutes. Western Power on scene. Can you confirm if ATCO Gas was mobile assistance and over?
1: Mandra first, negative, they weren't. Do you require them mobile?
0: If you could pass on to ATCO Gas, all units, gas is isolated at the present. They will be required to isolate just unit 2 so they can reinstate the other units. Over.
1: Mandra first, roger.

0: 6 IR from Kiara.
1: Kiara, sender.
0: This is contained refuse fire in the backyard within the regulations for the City of Swan. I have advised them it needs to be extinguished by 11 o'clock and they will comply. We are made up and available for radio.
1: Roger, Kiara.

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1: Andrew, first sender.
0: This incident, handing over to the / tenant. Cause appears to be electrical fault with the dryer, possibly overloaded. Approximately $100,000 damage. 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
1: Andrew, first Denzel.
0: This incident, handing over to the / tenant. Cause appears to be electrical fault with the dryer, possibly overloaded. Approximately $100,000 damage. We're available radio, over.
1: German first.

0: Fantastic. They are Rollins 1-4, over.
1: Rollins 1-4, send over.
0: They are. We have extinguished this fire on the Seven Hills Road, 100% blackout, and left with the property owner. We are leaving scene, over.
1: Roger, Rollins. I'll close incident now, over.

0: 6AR, perfect, second, over.
1: Second, send, over.
0: Perfect, second, this is a special service. There's an update by Iris. You able to fire a wave hole and assist the attend, over?
1: Roger, perfect, second, we'll go out.

0: say again, Roland Zulus, who'll send over?
1: They are Roland Zulus, back on station and available. Over.
0: Roger out.

0: Perth second. Update via Iris. 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Over.
1: Roger, Perth second. Yeah.

0: 6R from Largo, located a small fire in the front yard of number 13 Ganfield Way. Hose reel light from this light tanker, a pump, and it's under control, like a small campfire.
1: Roger, Largo.

0: 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First flame rubbish. 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Areas made safe available.
1: Roger, Malaga. Yeah.

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1: GLUP, sender.
0: 6R, GLUP, this is the first alarm special service. One vehicle involved, no casualties, no persons trapped. We're going to be here for approximately 10 minutes, over.
1: Roger, GLUP, out.

0: up the Bunbury first. We've come to the address, knocked on the door. The owner here says that there's a lady, a client, who is paranoid at this address. This is a false alarm. We're returning to the station, over.
1: Roger, Bunbury first. Out.

0: from Douglas Firth.
1: Douglas Firth, and over.
0: We've investigated this private alarm. We believe it to be a faulty alarm. They're connected normal house alarms. We've disabled one alarm and it seems to have stopped the problem, but checked the whole area with the tick multiple times. No sign of fire. Justifiable. Residents are getting an electrician in the morning. We've left it with them. Crews are returning to station. Over.
1: Douglas Firth, roger.

0: SAR from Midland. 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

0: 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We've been released. We're available, over.
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1: 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Douglas, second over.
0: Six AR, Douglas, second. No backup required, understood. 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
0: This alarm was set off in Zone 16, office building, 4th floor, east. 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We've got water coming out of light fittings, smoke detector, everything up there. We're just getting the council of owners to contact an electrician to isolate power. Over.
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0: Would you be able to get in contact with a Richardson Strata 9472-1833 just to let them know they need to get an electrician out and because there's water pouring through here and maybe a roof plumber. Over.
1: Douglas, that's all
0: out. Thank you, 6 hours.

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0: Able to gain access to the internal electrical cabinets. 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We've left it in the hands of a council of owners and showed her the dangers. Way to the farm, CBA fault. Cruise the way up and we're returning to the station, over.
1: First, roger out.

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1: Junlop, send over.
0: We've just arrived, there's no sign of security. Can you just clarify if it's Woolies or Vic W, over?
1: Junlop will carry out. Six out of June, love. It is Big W, over.
0: Six out of June, thank you.

0: 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This is our first alarm rubbish bin fire. 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
1: I believe the crews have found a security member, over.
0: Love, roger out.

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1: G-Lock, send over.
0: 65, G-Lock, we're able to catch up with security who were able to escort us to Big W. We were unable to gain access, but we did an external walk around. 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
0: With the Baron attendance, he's talking to the owners of the property and we'll have to isolate the switchboard and replace it. 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
0: 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Over.
1: Belmont, roger.

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0: Another cause is a tradesman on the worksite. We've isolated, left with management available. Over.
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1: Roger, Ahmed Al first. 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